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1: Here's a look at your first warning weather on Q106. An extreme heat warning remains in effect. Mainly clear skies tonight with lows around 73. North winds around 5 miles per hour. Daytime highs approaching 93 tomorrow. Mainly clear skies. Lows around 64 tomorrow night. Mainly clear skies. From the Withers Weather Center, I'm meteorologist Paul Trombley on Southern Illinois' Classic Hits, Q106. Currently 91.

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1: 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Funky Broadway. Funky Town. Xanadu. We've got a song for that. Right here on Q106.

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1: Here's a look at your first warning weather on Q106. Mainly clear skies tonight with lows around 73. Winds out of the north around 5 miles per hour. High of 93 tomorrow. Lows dip down to about 64 tomorrow night, mainly clear. Bright sunshine and dry Monday and Tuesday. Low 90s Monday, upper 90s by Tuesday. From the Withers Weather Center, I'm meteorologist Paul Trombley on Southern Illinois' Classic Hits, Q106. Currently 88.

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1: Here's a look at your first warning weather on Q106. Mainly clear skies tonight with lows around 73. Winds out of the north around 5 miles per hour. High of 93 tomorrow. Lows dip down to about 64 tomorrow night. Mainly clear. Bright sunshine and dry Monday and Tuesday. Low 90s Monday, upper 90s by Tuesday. From the Withers Weather Center, I'm meteorologist Paul Trombley on Southern Illinois' Classic Hits, Q106. Right now, it's 84 degrees.

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Xanadu. We've got a song for that. Right here on Q106.

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1: Here's a look at your first warning weather on Q106. Mainly clear skies tonight with lows around 73. Winds out of the north around 5 miles per hour. High of 93 tomorrow. Lows dip down to about 64 tomorrow night. Mainly clear. Bright sunshine and dry Monday and Tuesday. Low 90s Monday. Upper 90s by Tuesday. From the Withers Weather Center, I'm meteorologist Paul Trombley on Southern Illinois' Classic Hits, Q106. Right now, it's 81 degrees.

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1: Here's a look at your first morning weather on Q106. Mainly clear skies tonight with lows around 73. Winds out of the north around 5 miles per hour. High of 93 tomorrow. Lows dip down to about 64 tomorrow night. Mainly clear. Bright sunshine and dry Monday and Tuesday. Low 90s Monday. Upper 90s by Tuesday. From the Withers Weather Center, I'm meteorologist Paul Trombley on Southern Illinois' Classic Hits, Q106. Currently 79.

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Funky Town. Xanadu. We've got a song for that. Right here on Q106.

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7: Here's a look at your first warning weather on Q106. Mainly clear skies overnight with lows around 73. Winds out of the northeast around 5 miles per hour. Sunday, daytime highs approaching 93. Mainly clear Sunday night, lows around 64. Dry with temperatures above average Monday and Tuesday and highs from the low 90s to the upper 90s. From the Withers Weather Center, I'm meteorologist Paul Trombley on Southern Illinois' Classic Hits, Q106. Right now, 77.

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1: Whoa, why does it feel like Antarctica in here?
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4: Here's a look at your first warning weather on Q106. Mainly clear skies overnight with lows around 73. Winds out of the northeast around 5 miles per hour. Sunday, daytime highs approaching 93. Mainly clear Sunday night, lows around 64. Dry with temperatures above average Monday and Tuesday and highs from the low 90s to the upper 90s. From the Withers Weather Center, I'm meteorologist Paul Trombley on Southern Illinois' Classic Hits, Q106. Right now, 77.

A variety of pop tunes from the 70s and 80s you were listening to back in the day on records, 8-tracks, cassettes, and maybe even compact disc. 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Wow,

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We're putting out the good vibrations on Q106. Disclaimer, we don't know if all fish like the same music, but hey, it can't hurt to try.

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8: Here's a look at your first warning weather on Q106. 73 overnight under mainly clear skies, northeast winds 5 to 10 miles per hour. Highs around 93 Sunday, mainly clear. Mainly clear Sunday night, 64. Temps a bit above average Monday and Tuesday with highs from the low 90s to the upper 90s. From the Withers Weather Center, I'm meteorologist Paul Trombley on Southern Illinois' Classic Hits Q106. Currently, it's 81 degrees.

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4: Here's a look at your first warning weather on Q106. Mainly clear skies overnight with a low of 73. Northeast winds around 5 miles per hour. Mainly clear Sunday. Daytime highs approaching 94. Sunday night, lows level off around 64. Low 90s Monday, warmer on Tuesday with highs in the mid-90s. From the Withers Weather Center, I'm meteorologist Paul Trombley on Southern Illinois' Classic Hits, Q106. Currently 79.

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4: Here's a look at your first warning weather on Q106. Mainly clear skies overnight with a low of 73. Northeast winds around 5 miles per hour. Mainly clear Sunday. Daytime highs approaching 94. Sunday night, lows level off around 64. Low 90s, Monday, warmer on Tuesday, with highs in the mid-90s. From the Withers Weather Center, I'm meteorologist Paul Trombley on Southern Illinois' Classic Hits, Q106. Currently, it's 78 degrees.

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1: Here's a look at your first morning weather on Q106. 94 today under mainly clear skies. Northeast winds 8 to 15 miles per hour. Mainly clear again tonight, 64. Highs level off around 91 tomorrow, mainly sunny. Sunny skies and dry Tuesday and Wednesday, mid-90s Tuesday, near 100 by Wednesday. From the Withers Weather Center, I'm meteorologist Paul Trombley on Southern Illinois' Classic Hits, Q106. Right now, 77.
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0: It's three big days of family fun at the McLeansboro Fall Festival, September 10th through the 12th. 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
1: Here's a look at your first warning weather on Q106. 94 today under mainly clear skies. Northeast winds 8 to 15 miles per hour. Mainly clear again tonight, 64. Highs level off around 91 tomorrow, mainly sunny. Sunny skies and dry Tuesday and Wednesday, mid-90s Tuesday, near 100 by Wednesday. From the Withers Weather Center, I'm meteorologist Paul Trombley on Southern Illinois' Classic Hits, Q106. Right now, it's 75 degrees.

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0: Here's a look at your first warning weather on Q106. Partly cloudy today with highs around 94. Winds out of the northeast, 8 to 15 miles per hour. Tonight, lows around 64. High of 91 tomorrow, mainly sunny skies. Bright sunshine and dry Tuesday and Wednesday. Mid-90s Tuesday, near 100 by Wednesday. From the Withers Weather Center, I'm meteorologist Paul Trombley on Southern Illinois' Classic Hits, Q106. Currently 75.
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0: 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This week, Bob White and Erie Insurance in Mount Vernon, Blake and Tammy Smith with All Green Carpet Tile and Air Duct Cleaning, John and Angie Whipple, Gary and Debbie Payne, Jim Lewis, Joyce Johnson, Phyllis Skidmore, Rita Morris, and Joey and Darla Wegman. I've been friends with Joey and Darla for many years. Their son, Adam, attended our school and passed away in a car accident several years ago. But we love this family. They're dear to our hearts and our ministry. Their kids, Luke and Katie, also attended our Christian school. And so we appreciate Joey and Darla Wegman partnering with us, as well as so many others. We're trying to mention each week those who come alongside of us. And I do the preaching. I'm the voice you hear. But the only reason I'm able to do that is the help of God's people who see the importance of this. And so I want to be sure that we thank all of those who listen and pray for us and financially partner with us as well. Then a couple of other things I want to mention. Saturday, October the 3rd, will be our 8th Annual Special Needs Superhero Saturday. It's from 4 to 6 p.m. at Mount Vernon Baptist Temple. This event is free to children and adults with special needs and their family and caregivers. We have an afternoon of music and entertainment, hay rides, horseback rides, face painting, free haircuts, hot dogs, snow cones, just all kinds of stuff. And so if you know someone that maybe has some sort of physical or mental handicap, and a lot of times folks like this miss out on events. We started this in honor of our daughter Isabella, who will be, actually, Bella just turned 15 a couple of days ago. And she's sort of our inspiration. And so tell folks about that Saturday, October 3rd, 4 to 6 p.m., Special Needs Superhero Saturday at Mount Vernon Baptist Temple. And then today is Co-Workers and Neighbors Day, both at Mount Vernon Baptist Temple and Waltonville Community Church. We're celebrating a faithful fall roundup, inviting folks through the months of September through October. And we have some special things planned each Sunday. And we invite you to come and be with us. Mount Vernon Baptist Temple begins at 10 o'clock Sunday mornings. We're at 817 Woodland Drive in Mount Vernon. And then Waltonville Community Church at 11:15 a.m. Sunday mornings at 321 South Hiron Street. I want to speak to you this morning on the title of Moving Forward in an Uncertain Future. Reading from Joshua chapter 1 and verse 6, God tells Joshua, "Be strong and of a good courage, for unto this people shalt thou divide for an inheritance the land which I swear unto their fathers to give them. Only be thou strong and very courageous, that thou mayest observe to do according to all the law which Moses my servant commanded thee. Turn not from it to the right hand or to the left, that thou mayest prosper whithersoever thou goest. This book of the law shall not depart out of thy mouth, but thou shalt meditate therein day and night, that thou mayest observe to do according to all that is written therein. For then thou shalt make thy way prosperous, and then thou shalt have good success. Have not I commanded thee? Be strong and of a good courage. Be not afraid, neither be thou dismayed, for the Lord thy God is with thee whithersoever thou goest." There are times in life when we know we can't stay where we are, but we don't know exactly what lies ahead. It's sort of like driving at night with your headlights on. The headlights don't show you the entire road ahead, but it gives you just enough light to keep moving forward. But you keep driving because you're trusting the light that you have to work with. In the text that I just read to you, Joshua is in a similar situation. The great deliverer and leader of Israel for 40 years, Moses, is now dead. The Jordan River and the Promised Land lie just ahead, but along with that were the giants and fortified cities and enemies and battles and many uncertainties. Also, I think we need to remember that Joshua himself is over 80 years old now. He had every reason to be fearful and to wonder what to do next. And maybe you're facing something like that, an uncertain future. You're finding it hard to move forward. These come in a variety of ways, maybe a dream or a calling that you want to reach for, but you're not sure how it's all going to work out. Maybe it's leaving the familiar, a familiar job, or maybe you're coming upon retirement, or maybe a change in a living situation. It could be starting all over. perhaps from a divorce or a bankruptcy or a change in your career. It could be a difficult decision, maybe a health treatment you're trying to decide whether to take or not. Maybe a relationship you are trying to decide whether to try to save that or just to break that relationship. Could be even something financial, borrowing a large sum of money, making a big purchase. These things are all involved when it comes to moving forward and being uncertain. So I want to share some thoughts with us today from God's Word on how to move forward when the future is uncertain. And let's begin with moving forward with courage. God gives a command to Joshua in verse 6 to be strong. He says, be strong and of a good courage. Now, he's not talking about physical strength. He's talking about inner strength, a courage and confidence in God. Joshua is going to need strength to lead the people into the promised land. He's going to need to be strong to obey God's word, to trust even when he's facing opposition. When you're leading, you're going to face opposition both from those you are leading from the inside and those from the outside. But he says, be strong anyway. You know, Ecclesiastes 9 and verse 10 says, whatsoever thy hand findeth to do, do it with thy might. So be strong. And then we see the confidence in God's promise. He says, for unto this people shalt thou divide for an inheritance the land which I swear unto their fathers to give them. God is reminding Joshua that the Lord was not just was not just a pursuit, but it was a promise going all the way back to Abraham, Isaac, and Jacob. Now, there's a key here that I think we need to recognize, that Joshua's confidence was not to rest in his own ability. You know, the world says that you need to just have confidence and self-confidence. No, what God is saying is you need to have confidence in me and my word, because I already said that I was going to do this. You might say this: God's promises are stronger than your problems. Bible scholar Everett Storms once counted 8,810 promises in the Bible. I've never tried counting that myself, so I don't know how accurate that is, but I thought of some of those promises that are in God's Word. One of those promises, God says, I will never leave thee nor forsake thee. Well, that's encouraging, isn't it, when you're facing an uncertain future? I like this one: my God shall supply all your need. Here's another one: come unto me and I will give you rest. Also, call unto me, and I will answer thee. Here's one from the book of Isaiah: they that wait upon the Lord shall renew their strength. And then, of course, in John 14, Jesus said, I will come again. That's just a handful of promises that we can place our confidence in. And so when you're facing an uncertain future, move forward with courage. And then number two, move forward with commitment. In verse 7, God continues and says, only be thou strong and very courageous. Now, that seems to be a repeat of verse 6, because verse 6 begins with, be strong and of a good courage. And then he says in verse 7, only be thou strong and very courageous. Why is God repeating that? Here's why. Because moving forward not only requires courage to face the circumstances, but also requires courage to obey God. He is telling him here again, and he'll say it over and over, listen, just obey me and just be committed to my word. Now, to be committed to God's word requires complete obedience. God says that thou mayest observe to do according to all the law which Moses my servant commanded thee. Don't do some of the law. You're not to pick and choose. Don't pick and choose what you want to obey and the things you don't want to obey. It's been said that partial obedience is disobedience, and that is true. There's a difference in knowing God's word and obeying God's word. You know, some of us know the speed limit, but don't always obey the speed limit, and that gets you in trouble. Well, God says here, I don't want you just following my words whenever you feel like it, or just the ones that you like, or something like that. But he says, have complete obedience. I want you to obey all the law. And then along with complete obedience, there is consistent obedience. He says, turn not from it to the right hand or to the left, that thou mayest prosper whithersoever thou goest. When we don't know what God is doing and we're uncertain about a decision to make or a direction to go, the best thing we can do is just stay faithful to what God has already said. So I don't know what God wants me to do. I can tell you what he does want. He wants you just to be consistent and don't turn aside. Just trust him even when you're not certain. Proverbs chapter 3, verses 5 and 6 says, "Trust in the Lord with all thine heart and lean not unto thine own understanding. In all thy ways acknowledge him, and he shall direct thy paths." Well, there's another promise right there. When you don't know what to do, do what you already know God has told you to do. For example, when you don't know what to do, God has already said pray, so are you praying? God has said give of our tithes and offerings, are you giving? God has said serve God and serve others, are you serving? Are you witnessing? Are you studying God's word? Are you assembling with God's people in church? Are you living a life of praise and thanksgiving to God? You see, all of those things we know we ought to be doing, but we want to skip those and get to the front of the line, so to speak, and find exactly what God wants us to do. And he has already told us the basics that we need to do, and so we need to follow him and be committed with consistent obedience. Well, we can move forward with courage and move forward with commitment. Number three, we should move forward with consideration. Now, we often consider physical factors when moving forward, whether that's a dream or some kind of decision or direction we need to take. You know, we'll think of the time factor involved. How much time is this going to require me investing in, whether that's an education or a new business? We'll think about how much it's going to cost. Well, that's natural. You know, how much will this cost me? Or if I take this job, will that be a better thing? Will I make more money? Will I be able to provide for my family? How will this affect relationships? You know, am I moving farther away from my kids, or is this going to be harmful to my marriage? And those are all important things we should certainly consider. But I'm afraid we often neglect the spiritual factors involved when it comes to moving forward in an uncertain future. How can we apply spiritual factors here? Well, I think God gives us the answer in verse 8. He says, first of all, speak the word. He tells Joshua, "Now this book of the law shall not depart out of thy mouth." Now, this is not name it, claim it theology, okay? That's a false theology that says you can obligate God to your desires by claiming it out loud. No, but I do think there is a biblical principle about quoting and speaking and even singing scripture. That's why he says, "I don't want it to depart out of your mouth." You know, that's even part of salvation. If you go to Romans chapter 10, verses 9 and 10, the Bible tells us, give me just a minute here and get to the right page, Romans 10 and verse 9, that if thou shalt confess with thy mouth the Lord Jesus and shalt believe in thine heart that God hath raised him from the dead, thou shalt be saved. For with the heart man believeth unto righteousness, and with the mouth confession is made unto salvation. So the Bible teaches a lot about what we say. Here's another place, Ephesians chapter 5, verses 18 through 20. And be not drunk with wine, wherein is excess, but be filled with the Spirit, speaking to yourselves. This is self-talk as well as to others, speaking to yourselves in psalms and hymns and spiritual songs, singing, making melody in your heart to the Lord, giving thanks always for all things unto God and the Father in the name of our Lord Jesus Christ. We ought to speak those things, you know, go around singing songs and saying, "Thank you, Lord. Thank you for this day. Thank you for my health. Thank you for my family." God wants to hear that. We should speak the word. I believe that whatever enters your head and your heart will eventually exit your mouth. And so we should speak the word. God says, don't let this depart from your mouth. And then after we speak the word, we certainly need to study the word. This book of the law shall not depart out of thy mouth, but thou shalt meditate therein day and night. The Bible does not teach manifesting. Manifesting is a New Age concept that you just picture yourself. A lot of athletes use this and entertainers and see yourself on the stage and being successful. The Bible doesn't teach manifesting. It does teach meditating. Manifesting focuses on self. Meditating focuses on God and his word. So we're to meditate, not just read it. It's so easy to read a scripture and then, you know, just move on. But we ought to stop and meditate and think about it for just a little bit. So we are to speak the word, study the word, and then simulate the word. God continues, that thou mayest observe to do according to all that is written therein. So he says, speak it and study it and then simulate it or do it, meaning that the word of God should move from information to transformation. That's why the Bible says in the book of Romans chapter 12, be not conformed to this world, but be transformed by the renewing of your mind. And you say, Pastor Tim, how does that work in a practical sense? Well, let's use Philippians 4:13. Philippians 4:13 says, I can do all things through Christ which strengtheneth me. All right, so let's first of all speak that. Memorize that verse, recite that verse. You might write that verse down, put it on your mirror in the morning. And I know some athletes will write that verse on their shoes, but that's something you can say when you're facing something and you're not really sure how it's going to turn out. Just say, I can do all things through Christ which strengtheneth me. So you're speaking the word, and then study the word. Now, in Philippians 4:13, when Paul said that, what did that mean to Paul? Well, Paul was writing that from prison at the time. Paul has been talking about how he's learned to be content, and he's learned to be up and down, and to have a lot and to have very little. And he makes that statement, I can do all things. I can succeed. I can fail. I can do it all through Christ which strengtheneth me. You know, sometimes things don't work out, but I still trust God. And so then what does it mean to you? I can do all things through Christ which strengtheneth me. That means that even in the face of uncertainty, I can move forward. I don't know how it's going to work out, and I may stumble. It may not work out the way that I want it to, but I'm going to move forward. I'm going to trust God here. And then you speak it, you study it, and then you simulate it, which simply means act upon it by faith. God, I'm going to trust you here. Now I'm going to make this decision. I'm going to go in this direction. I've prayed about it. I've asked for peace about it, and now I'm going to act upon that. Now, what is the result of that? Well, after God tells Joshua all of this, in verse 8, he says, for then thou shalt make thy way prosperous, and then thou shalt have good success. Now, don't get confused here. Success is not always about money. Success is not always about prosperity and things even working out the way that we want them to. Success is knowing that you're following God's leading and God's will in any situation. So move forward with courage, move forward with commitment, move forward with consideration. And then number 4, move forward with confidence. God brings Joshua to the center of everything. If you've ever used a GPS and tried to look forward to wherever it's leading you, and then there's a little place on there that will say recenter, you know, and if you push that, it takes you right back to where you are right now. And so God's going to bring Joshua to the center of everything in verse 9, and he tells him, first of all, reject fear. God says in verse 9, have not I commanded thee, be strong and of a good courage, be not afraid, neither be thou dismayed. Of course, there's always fear and uncertainty and change. Fear says, well, what if, when I'm getting ready to move forward? What if this fails? What if this happens? Or what if that happens? And you've got to reject that. You know, Franklin D. Roosevelt, when he was the president, World War II had broken out. Bombing of Pearl Harbor had occurred. And you probably at least heard part of that speech before Congress where he said, the only thing we have to fear is fear itself. And many times we'll allow fear to get bigger and bigger in our minds. Someone has counted 365 times God says, fear not, or don't be afraid in God's word, once for every day of the year. Again, I don't know how true that is, but I know the Bible does teach that over and over, to reject fear. And then the last thing is to remember favor. He says, for the Lord thy God is with thee whithersoever thou goest. See, the answer to uncertainty and moving forward is not about what will happen, but it's more about who is with you when it happens. He says, I'm going to be with you. I'll be with you everywhere you go. Romans chapter 8 and verse 31 tells us, what shall we then say to these things? If God be for us, who can be against us? You see, if the money fails, if the friends fail, if the health fails, if the plan fails and things don't go the way that you want, you still have the favor of God's presence. Now I want to finish up with this, how to move forward in the face of uncertainty. I wrote down six of these, and I think I'm going to add a seventh here. And number one, if you want to jot these down, how to move forward in the face of uncertainty, pray before you panic. A lot of times we go into panic mode, and we should go into prayer mode. So pray about that thing that you're uncertain about. You need to make a decision. Pray about it. Number two, search the scriptures. Now, of course, the scriptures are not going to say you need to move to New York City. All right, that's not going to be in the Bible. But as you search the scriptures, the Holy Spirit will lead you and guide you to insight of God's word, and I think most importantly, to give you peace about whatever decision you are getting ready to make. Number three, consider your motives. Let's say it's about taking a new job. Well, the number one motive, of course, would be if I'm going to make more money. But if it's going to affect your family, your marriage, or get you out of church, maybe you need to consider that. Consider your motives about whatever it is you're making a decision on. Number four, obey what is clear. Even though it may not be clear whether you should take that health treatment or whether you should deal with that relationship matter, are you obeying what you do know you should do? We talked about that a moment ago, praying and studying God's word and going to church, those sort of things. And then number five, take the step of faith. Once you have peace about it and you make your decision, then go ahead and take that step by faith, trusting God. And that's number six, trust God and leave all the consequences with him. That was an original quote by Charles Spurgeon, and I heard Charles Stanley say that many times as well. Trust God and leave all the consequences with him. And I would only add number seven, which really kind of goes along with that. Don't look back. Don't say, well, I should have done that or could have done that. Once you make a decision, we all could do that, you know, but you can't change, all right? You can't go back. So why waste that kind of time and energy of beating yourself up and saying, I should have done this or no, you've moved forward now. So don't live in regret. All right. And, God will give you direction. God will give you peace. And, that's what you need to pray for. So, I would just ask you this, are you facing a decision to an uncertain future? Are you a little bit uncertain about a move to make or a relationship to mend or to break, a health matter that you don't know whether to take treatment or not? Maybe you're in that situation today, and I want to pray for you if that's all right. I don't do this all the time, but I'd like to take a moment here and just pray. So I'm going to pray for those who are facing things that they're a little uncertain about, and that God will give you direction and peace. All right, let's pray. Father, I pray for these that are listening today that may be facing an uncertain future. We're finite human beings. We don't know the future, but you know the future. In your mind, things have already happened. You already know the path that we should take. But God, the person who's listening today that's making a decision about moving forward, whether it's taking a new job or a health treatment or whether to mend or release a relationship, so many things we have uncertainties about. God, I pray you give them direction, give them peace. May they seek your mind and your will. May they pray about the matter, search the scriptures, check their own motives. And then, God, when they make the decision, give them peace about it, give them direction for each step. Maybe not, you won't even give them a path tomorrow, but for today, what needs to be done. And Lord, may we all trust you. We all face uncertainties in this life. This world is an uncertain world, but we have a Savior who we know is certain and that we can count on. And so I pray that you give us all direction and peace when we're facing things and we're not sure of how it's going to work out. You are no respecter of persons. If you would be with Joshua, we know you will be with us. And so we love you and we trust you. It's in Jesus' name I pray and amen. I want to thank you for listening today. I pray the message was a help to you, and let me remind you, if you don't have a home church, we invite you to Mount Vernon Baptist Temple. Every Sunday morning, we begin with family faith time at 9:15 a.m., and then 10 o'clock morning worship service, 6 o'clock Sunday evening service, and Wednesday night, 6 o'clock Bible study. 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And then Waltonville Community Church, we meet every Sunday morning at 11:15 a.m. at 321 1 South Hiron Street, just across from the Waltonville Cafe and Grain Elevators. We'd love to have you at Waltonville as well, and our website is waltonvillecommunitychurch.com. Thank you so much for listening today. I look forward to being with you at our next appointed time. Don't forget, today is Co-Workers and Neighbors Day as we begin our Faithful Fall Roundup, and then also our Special Needs Superhero Saturday coming up on October the 3rd, 4 to 6 p.m. at Mount Vernon Baptist Temple. Thank you so much for listening. Look forward to being with you at our next appointed time. Until then, this is Pastor Tim Reynolds with the Bible Truth Broadcast. 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
1: Here's a look at your first warning weather on Q106. High temperatures reach up to 94 today under mainly sunny skies, northeast winds 8 to 15 miles per hour. Mainly clear skies tonight, lows around 64. Mainly sunny skies tomorrow, highs level off around 91. Clear skies and dry Tuesday and Wednesday, mid-90s Tuesday, near 100 by Wednesday. From the Withers Weather Center, I'm meteorologist Paul Trombley on Southern Illinois' Classic Hits, Q106. Right now, it's 75 degrees.
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0: here's a look at your first warning weather on Q106. High temperatures reach up to 94 today under mainly sunny skies, northeast winds 8 to 15 miles per hour. Mainly clear skies tonight, lows around 64. Mainly sunny skies tomorrow, highs level off around 91. Clear skies and dry Tuesday and Wednesday, mid-90s Tuesday, near 100 by Wednesday. From the Withers Weather Center, I'm meteorologist Paul Trombley on Southern Illinois' Classic Hits, Q106. Right now, it's 75 degrees.
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1: Here's a look at your first warning weather on Q106. Lots of sunshine this afternoon with highs around 94. Northeasterly winds 8 to 15 miles per hour. Lows around 64 tonight. Tomorrow, 91. Lots of sunshine and dry Tuesday and Wednesday. Mid-90s Tuesday, near 100 by Wednesday. From the Withers Weather Center, I'm meteorologist Paul Trombley on Southern Illinois' Classic Hits Q106. Currently 81.

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1: Here's a look at your first warning weather on Q106. 94 this afternoon under sunny skies. Winds out of the northeast, 8 to 15 miles per hour. Tonight, lows around 64. Highs around 91 tomorrow. Clear skies and dry Tuesday and Wednesday. Mid-90s Tuesday, near 100 by Wednesday. From the Withers Weather Center, I'm meteorologist Paul Trombley on Southern Illinois' Classic Hits, Q106. Right now, it's 84 degrees.
0: It's a hot time summer in the city.
2: Summer in the city, back of my neck getting dirty and gritty.
0: And hot in the city tonight. It's the classic summer weekend on Q106.

variety of pop tunes from the 70s and 80s you were listening to back in the day on records, 8-tracks, cassettes, and maybe even compact disc? Wait, you had a compact disc player back then? Wow, you were pretty rad. We'll bring you pop and disco Billboard top hits, as well as the best of new wave. All upbeat and all for all of you. Allskate, Allskate. 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

0: Here's a look at your first morning weather on Q106. Bright sunshine this afternoon with a high of 94. Northeast winds 8 to 15 miles per hour. Lows around 65 tonight, mainly clear. Mainly sunny skies tomorrow, high of 91. Clear skies and dry Tuesday and Wednesday, mid-90s Tuesday, near 100 by Wednesday. From the Withers Weather Center, I'm meteorologist Paul Trombley on Southern Illinois' Classic Hits Q106. Currently 84.
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0: moment to where we see drivers that were running up front slide back and those that had not been a storyline develop into one. And that's what's happening with Hendrick Motorsports right now. After this set of pit stops, there was a time where Hendrick Motorsports didn't have a car in the top 10. And now we're starting to see those Hendrick cars bubble up and be a part of the top 10.
1: Three of the top 10 right now are Hendrick Motorsports Chevrolets. William Byron is fifth. Then you've got Chase Elliott, eighth. Kyle Larson is ninth. Here's Christopher Bell going to work now on William Byron. Dave, he made that look easy.
2: He bypasses him to that number five position to move Bell to fifth. Byron back to sixth.
3: That's how they run again in those positions. And not too far behind both Bell and Byron is Briscoe.
0: Chase Briscoe of Joe Gibbs Racing trying to become a part of this as well. Basically, William Byron, the meat in a Joe Gibbs Racing sandwich with Christopher Bell running in the fourth spot, Byron in fifth, Chase Briscoe in sixth, as we have completed 123 laps.
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2: 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Connor Zilich by half a car length off turn two.
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0: Here comes Jesse Love to the start finish line. 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
0: Bubba Wallace continues to stalk Tyler Reddick for the lead in the Cookout Southern 500. Their separation, four car lengths over Denny Hamlin, Ryan Blaney, and Christopher Bell. As we continue under the green flag here at Darlington Raceway, Tyler Reddick coming off turn number four to lead his 47th lap. From Darlington Raceway, this is the Motor Racing Network, the voice of NASCAR.
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